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Kevin Morby with Javelin on Indie 102.3. That new music will be on his upcoming album, Little Wide Open, that we're going to get in a couple of weeks. What's going on? I'm Sean, in for Jesse Witten on your Friday night. It's good to be hanging out with you tonight. What are you up to? You can let me know. 844-INDIE-1023 if you want to ring the studio, if you want to email me. That's cool, too. 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Hey, Langhorn Slim, if you're listening, welcome to Colorado. Langhorn Slim is in Fort Collins tonight, and then tomorrow, Bluebird Theater. 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Langhorn Slim on Indie 102.3.

0: That is Grace Ives with Avalanche, and Grace Ives put out a new album just called Girlfriend. That song is on it. You're hearing that new music on Indie 102.3. How you doing for your Friday night? I'm Sean, in for Jesse Witten tonight. Hey, let's talk Arctic Monkeys before Grace Ives. Going back to the AM album, Are You Mine? And Langhorne Slim before that to start that set, Rock and Roll. Langhorne Slim will be rocking and rolling with us here in Colorado for a couple of nights. Tonight, you can find Langhorne Slim in Fort Collins at Aggie Theater. Tomorrow night, maybe this is a better show for you, catch Langhorne Slim at Bluebird Theater. And there's a lot of shows happening this weekend, especially on Sunday. Just remember, Mac DeMarco's playing Mission Ballroom on Sunday. Bush is playing Fillmore Auditorium on Sunday. A lot of big shows. Jason Isbell's at Mission Ballroom tonight. Sold out show at Red Rocks tomorrow. But don't forget our independent venues like High Dive. High Dive has a really cool show going down tonight. Abrams, Colfax, Speed Queen, Rug Burn. In Colorado Springs tonight, looks like Lords of Acid playing Black Sheep. And speaking of Colorado Springs, really cool show going down on Sunday there at Lulu's downtown, the Heavy Heavy. All right, you can find concerts for your weekends on the concert calendar, indie1023.org.
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0: Bonnie Payne, Ashes, on Indie 102.3. Bonnie Payne is part of the new lineup of artists, Colorado artists, we're highlighting throughout May. And you can catch up with Bonnie Payne, learn about the new album we're getting in a couple of weeks, or actually next week, and then a show in a couple of weeks. All those details on the local 303 page, indie1023.org. 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

It's Charlie Crockett, Kentucky Too Long. Charlie Crockett is a great storyteller, and his latest album, Age of the Ram, does just that. And it is a final album in a trilogy of albums. In 2024, we got $10 Cowboy. Last year, we got Dollar a Day. And now we have Age of the Ram, and they go together. They tell a story. I love storytelling music. Marty Robbins, I think, once said he prefers singing cowboy songs over country songs. I'm all for that because I think cowboy songs really tell a story. Before that, New Radicals and the Flaming Lips started that set. I'm Sean, in for Jesse Witten. It's the White Stripes, definitely not cowboy music on Indy 102.3.

to you, Greenwood Village, Denver at 102.3, KEPC Colorado Springs at 89.7, KBQI Vail at 88.5, KNDH Carbondale at 96.7. 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

That is a new song we just got from Suki Waterhouse called Back in Love. It was good timing, I assume, on purpose, because Suki Waterhouse announced a tour after releasing that song, and that tour making a stop at Fillmore, actually, in July. Hey, I'm Sean. It's Indie 102.3. You heard War and Jungle to start the 7 o'clock hour. I'm with you for, well, a little longer, 9 o'clock. Alicia Sweeney will take over with more from the local 303, an hour of all Colorado music for you. Cirque du Soleil, Riders of the Moon on Indie 102.3.

0: Fanny Ratliff in the Night Sweats with Heartless. Colorado music there for you. And before that, more Colorado music from the Velveteers. On and on. Hey, I'm Sean. And just a reminder that Nathaniel Ratliff is going to be joining the Colorado Symphony at Red Rocks in August to play the music of Leonard Cohen and Harry Nilsson. I am super psyched for that show. And here's why. I love when I have friends and family that come in from other parts of the country to experience our venues here, not just Red Rocks, but we have some of the greatest venues in the country right here in Colorado, not just Denver, not just Colorado Springs, not just Fort Collins, amazing venues all over the state, right? So anyway, I'm excited about that because, yeah, I have friends coming in from Kansas for it. We're going to have a good time. And I hope you join us again, August, for that show. Remember, you can keep up with our concert calendar, too, online at indie1023.org. It is concert season. You can feel it. I'm Sean. It's Indie 1023.
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0: Angel and Justice together, What You Want. That's a song we got back in February, and you're hearing that new music here on Indie 102.3. Hello, I'm Sean. The Dandy Warhols before that, Bohemian Like You, going back to 2000 with the band. Bruce Springsteen, Darkness on the Edge of Town album, Badlands is what you heard. And we started that set with Madison Cunningham, Break the Jaw. A lot of guitar in that. I dig it. I'm Sean. It's Indie 102.3.
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0: up.
1: Oh, that is new from Bleachers. It's called Dirty Wedding Dress, and you're hearing that new music on Indie 102.3. Look forward to a new album from Bleachers that we get May 22nd, actually. It's called Everyone for 10 Minutes, and if you're interested, Red Rocks hosting Bleachers in September. I'm Sean Lucetto, and this next song, the very beginning of it reminds me of the Hey song. You hear it like sporting events and stuff, you know? I think it's actually called Rock and Roll Part 2. It's not, though. This is Anna Calvi and Iggy Pop, God's Lonely Man on Indie 102.3.

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But it's been three summers.

So romantic yet so dramatic from Lana Del Rey. Shocker, right? White feather, hawk-tailed deer hunter. The latest song, and most likely about her current husband, who is called Jeremy Dufresne. He is an airboat captain and alligator tour guide in Louisiana. Yeah, Lana Del Rey. She loves her simple life now. Supergrass and Turnstile to start the 8 o'clock hour. I'm Sean Lucetto. It is May Day. Hopefully you ditched work today and did things you wanted to do. It's a Clash career opportunity.

0: Kacey Musgraves' Dry Spell here on Indie 102.3. There's a new album out from Kacey Musgraves. So it's called Middle of Nowhere. We've been talking about it with you, and it's finally out. Has some great collaborations on it, including Willie Nelson. There's also a really great song where she teams up with Miranda Lambert, that country star. And I didn't dive into it, but the song insinuates that they had a beef with each other at some point. And they've decided they've grown up and they're going to team up instead of working against each other. The song is called Horses and Divorces. And it definitely feels like if Tammy Wynette and Loretta Lynn got together and made a great song. So anyway, that new album out, Middle of Nowhere, which the title is a nod to her hometown in Texas, population 200, if you can believe that. And real quick, Kacey Musgraves announced a tour and shows and all of that, making a stop at Ball Arena in October. Those tickets officially go on sale next Friday. You can take advantage of the radio presale that's coming with the Inside Track newsletter, okay? 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

0: Pink Ranger, Favorite Girl on Indy 102.3. Hey, I'm Sean, and you can do what I did to learn more about Pink Ranger. 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It's also where you can get all the details on the local 303 meetup that's coming up. 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

3, and that is Thundercat. I did this to myself. Lil Yachty on that one. There's a bunch of collabs on his latest album, Thundercat's latest album, Distracted. I'm Sean. You heard Harvey Danger and Courtney Barnett before Thundercat. Highly suggest you open up that live playlist at indie1023.org, because coming up at 9 o'clock, Alicia Sweeney and more from

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4: And welcome to your All Colorado Music Show. Yes, it's 9-ish on this Friday. My name's Alicia. May is here. Mayday, mayday. And I got to give out some musical flowers all hour long to some great Colorado artists. A handful of them making their debut on the radio, including music from Cleaner. This hour, we'll also be hearing from Safety, Scissors, Sunway Street, Nila Pekarik, and so much more. By the way, if you're a Colorado musician, you can always submit your music to us over at indy1023.org. Click on the Local 303. We celebrate Colorado music for this next hour, and let's get into it. A new single from a new project from Josh of the band Los Mocochetes. He made the difficult decision to leave that band earlier this year after 10 years. He helped manage the band. He helped start up that band. And this new project that he has with his wife called The Chisme, you're going to love this indie pop duo. Here's their new song, That's On Me, here on Indy 102.3.

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We contain multitudes here in Colorado, exploring the local music scene with this show every Friday night, 9 to 10 p.m. More from the Local 303. We started it off with the new project from Josh, formerly of the band Los Mocochetes. It's The Chisme with That's On Me. We also heard Walden in the new single Lights Out. Finn O'Sullivan's Alice, Don Goblin with La Rona from their Drops release, which is some older breakup songs they never released, and Safety Scissors there with the title track from the debut, Oration on the Dignity of Woman. This band hails from Centennial. They rock. You know who else rocks? This next band. In fact, this whole next set of music. We've got a debut coming up from Wildermiss. We're going to be hearing another new song from the new album from last month's Local 303 act, Velvet Daydream. Carlos and the crew are going to be making their debut out of Fort Collins tonight. But first, Cleaner out of Denver. So stoked on this band finally putting out some music. You know, I've been telling them for a couple years now, please let me know. And tonight is the night where they get to make their radio premiere. In next week, a week from today, they are going to be premiering the new music video for the song I'm about to share with you. Cleaner at High Dive next Friday night, May 8th. And they are going to be performing with Team Non-Existent, Endorphins, and No Luxury. It's a 21 plus show, and they're going to be premiering the music video to this banger right here, Don't Choke. So stoked to bring this to you. It is Cleaner on Indie 102.3, making its radio debut on your all Colorado music show.

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0: It's the Denver Trio. Well, they've been living in Nashville to kind of make their touring life a little bit easier. And we love them here in Colorado. They are Coloradans. That is Wilderness on Indy 102.3, their brand new song, Kiss the Weeds. And they say it's about the unique experience of seeing America on the road. You know, this band tours a lot around the country, and they say that they notice this profound truth, that even in the tiniest moments, this song is about recognizing that everyone is looking for love and home wherever they are, wherever they're from. Love it. Carlos and the crew with Keep It Together, Velvet Daydream from their new Smoke and Mirrors record, which they just performed two nights ago at Fox Theater for their release show. We heard Easy and Cleaner making their radio debut. Finally, guys, thanks. That was Don't Choke. And you can see them premiere the music video for this song a week from tonight. Yes, catch them at High Dive. Looks like tickets are still available. Get the pre-sale tickets or the early bird tickets because they will be $5 more. Day of show, still worth it. Support Colorado music. That's what this whole hour is about. And coming up next, we are going to be hearing from Nila Pekarik, who used to be a part of the band The Lumineers, then left it to pursue a solo project under her own name, and she released a record about the Colorado pioneer woman, Rattlesnake Kate. Well, since then, she's now back with another inspired release, Nila Pekarik, and a song she calls Fearless, here on Indy 102.3.
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0: 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That right there, Barn Ghost with Apartment 4. You can find it on the new record, Time Will Tell. Sunway Street's single, Haunted Heart. Neela Pekarik with Fearless. We have our playlist for tonight's show at indie1023.org. Also online, you can connect with the concert calendar. There's always so many wonderful events going on, local, national, and beyond. Great concerts in our backyard. And how lucky are we to have in our backyard Red Rocks Amphitheater. And I love their series Film on the Rocks because the Denver Film Society, they not only show a film at Red Rocks, but they have a local band open up for them. And they just dropped the schedule yesterday and tickets just went on sale today. So they've paired up School of Rock with the iconic film Princess Bride. They have Little Miss Sunshine with Wheelchair Sports Camp and Devotchka opening. Also, Jurassic Park. They're going to do Sinners with The Reminders, Bridesmaids with Maybe Fern. And my whole next set of music for you is going to be some of these Colorado musicians that are going to perform at Red Rocks with Film on the Rocks.
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4, maybe more.

I hear the late, great Wesley Willis at the beginning of that song. Ooh, wheelchair sports camp with Eat Meat on Indy 102.3. And we're going to be presenting their album release show. I want to see you out at this one. On May 23rd, Indy 102.3 presenting Wheelchair Sports Camp with Dressy Bessie Bruja and hopefully our friend Jello Biafra. That'll be at Meow Wolf. Details, Indy1023.org. Also, Wheelchair Sports Camp, they'll be playing this summer at Red Rocks as a part of Film on the Rocks. They'll be performing and opening up with Devotchka for the film Little Miss Sunshine. Maybe Fern will be paired with the film Bridesmaids for the annual Film on the Rocks program. We heard The Reminders. They're paired with Sinners. I got to go to all of these. And that one also this summer as a part of Film on the Rocks. Tickets went on sale today for it. And you can find out more. Just Google Film on the Rocks. Also connect with me, DJ Alicia, over on Instagram. I have it posted over in my stories. We've run out of time. Gosh darn it, I could do this show. You know what? Let's petition Indy 102.3. All right, I'm telling you now, we're petitioning Indy 102.3 to make this a 2, a 3, a 4-hour show. What do you guys think? That would be a fun Friday night. I'd be down with that. But I do want to leave you with one more song. This is Frog Team and their new song called Gas Station Coffee, which is the title track from their new record. And I was discussing with Indy host Sean Lucero about the best gas station coffee. She says it's at QT. What do you think? Again, my name is Alicia. Have a wonderful night. If you're a Colorado musician, submit your music to us on our website, indy1023.org. To see tonight's playlist, to see the concert calendar and everything, it's on our website as well. 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My name's Alicia. One last time, I will see you on Monday. I will be back tomorrow, Monday morning, at 10 a.m. Take care.

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1: 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Ain't no

That's an artist out of Montreal. Her debut record is going to be out in July. Excited to hear what else she has for us. Magi Merlin right there, Spice Kick, the brand new track. Also played music from Pulp and Bill Withers. I'm Jason Thomas with you on the Saturday morning, soon to be Saturday afternoon. I'm here with you until 2 o'clock here on a listener-supported Indie 102.3. Steven Sanchez, fun track here. This is Sweet Love.

Oh, yeah. One of the songs that bookends the film Trainspotting. In the intro, of course, we have Lust for Life from Iggy Pop during the foot chase, and Underworld at the end as Mark Renton rips off his friends. Born Slippy right there from Underworld. Classic 90s track for you here on Indie 102.3. New music from Kurt Vile right now. If lo-fi DIY rock and roll is your thing, they talk about that quite a bit in the song here. Chance to Bleed from Kurt Vile. 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

A new one from the Sturgill Simpson Project, Johnny Blue Skies and the Dark Clouds, coming to Ball Arena in September. Situation, the brand new track. Thought it might be fun to hear that out of Janis Joplin, me and Bobby McGee. Hope you enjoyed hearing those two here on listener-supported Indie 1023. Going a few years back for this next one as well. Burning Sensations, here is Bell.

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All right, nice hearing Sam Fender again. Newer version of one of his songs last year came out on the record People Watching, the album that won the Mercury Prize over in the UK. Congrats to Sam for that. Updated version featuring Olivia Dean. They wanted to work together, and there they are on the song Rein Me In, a new release here on Indie 102.3. Kacey Musgraves right now. This record came out yesterday. It's called Middle of Nowhere, and Kacey really just letting us know what's been going on lately in this new song. It's called Dry Spell here on Indie 102.3.

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Yeah, just heard Eve Tumor and Deftones here on a listener-supported Indie 1023. God is a Circle from Eve Tumor and Deftones from that excellent record they put out last year, Private Music. We heard Infinite Source. More new music for you right now. Grace Ives, the new release, the very well-received new release from Grace Ives is called Girlfriend. Here is Avalanche here on Indie 1023.

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2: Hey there, it's morning host Dana Myers, and let's kick off Saturday night with one straight hour of punk rock. 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

yeah, we bring it back to the start. Here's a moment of silence, bring it back to the art. Mind blowing, it's a classical part of Zamrock and hip hop and alternative spark, yeah. It's the way that I'm on already.

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A new one from Jungle, a band that we're going to get to see at Red Rocks coming up in September. Yeah, lots of great shows coming up in the fall here in Colorado. The springtime we're in the middle of right now. Lots of great stuff. Spring and the fall, really the busiest times of the year for touring bands coming through town. So Jungle, we get in late September. This next artist recently featured in a New York Times piece, the 30 Greatest Living American Songwriters. And yeah, Bob Dylan's in there. Paul Simon, some of the usual suspects. This artist featured in there too, Lana Del Rey. Here's a new song of hers called White Feather Hawk-Tailed Deer Hunter.

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New track from The Last Dinner Party. They came through town a couple years ago, played at the Gothic Theater, and for the amount of buzz and hype around that band, it felt like a venue is a little too small to handle everyone that wanted to check them out. It was a sold out show. So this next time through town, they're playing at Mission Ballroom on June 2nd. A little more space for people to get in and check out the band. Count the Ways right there from The Last Dinner Party. We heard Sam and Dave before that. The music always sounds great. Wrap It Up. And Zach Bryan gave us Plastic Cigarette. Right back to it with Kings of Leon. Here is To Space.

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Local music from Downey Chase, who is out of Longmont. Yeah, lovely track there. And that sound, or bands that have a similar sound, seem to do really, really well here in Colorado. So guessing there's a bright future for Downey Chase. Glitter and Gold, a featured local artist here in the month of May here on Indie 1023. Here's a band that you can check out at the Fillmore coming up on June 11th. They're playing with Stars and Broken Social Scene. This is a new one from Metric. Excellent new song. This is called Victim of Luck here on listener-supported Indie 1023.

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watch that. Watch this. This is the heavy, heavy monster sound. The nuttiest sound around. So if you're coming off the street and you're beginning to feel the heat, well, listen, Buster, you better start to move your feet to the rockin'est, rock-steady beat of madness.

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0: stop.
1: Yeah, still waiting a few weeks on that new record from Bleachers. May 22nd, the release date. Everyone for 10 minutes, the release we're looking forward to from Bleachers. That's called Dirty Wedding Dress. Brand new music here on Indie 102.3. I'm Jason Thomas, back on the radio tomorrow night at 6. You'll hear an encore presentation of Brand New Music Show here first, an hour of some of the newest, coolest stuff that has just come in. So check it out tomorrow night. Sean Lucero's on the radio next. Architecture in Helsinki for you right now. Here's Heart It Races. See ya.

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His Golden Messenger in the middle of it. It's Indie 102.3. I'm People is the new album from His Golden Messenger that came out yesterday. What's going on? I'm Sean. Hope you're having a great Saturday afternoon so far. I am hanging out with you here in Colorado Springs, where you can listen to Indie 102.3 at 89.7. 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

Gorillaz, Orange County here on Indy 102.3. Just a reminder, they're going to be hitting Ball Arena in October. Did you get your tickets? It's going to be a great show. I'm Sean Lucetto, and coming up in the next hour, you're going to have a chance to win tickets to another concert that's coming up on Tuesday. The New Pornographers are at the Gothic. Indy 102.3 presents. And I just so happen to have some extra tickets today. So if you want to get hooked up, we're going to do that in the 3 o'clock hour with you. Let's get back to the music. Genesis of Wusu now with Stampede. Indy 102.3.

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quite the collaboration there. Massive Attack and Tom Waits. Boots on the Ground, very timely as well. And that's a new song to us, not to the artist, but glad we got it. It's Indie 1023. I'm Sean. In the next hour, I've got a shot for you to score tickets to see the new Pornographers. They're at the Gothic on Tuesday. So if you don't have Cinco de Mayo plans, well, there you go. You can go to get the new Pornographers in your life at the Gothic. Right now, it's Robin Talk to Me off Sexistential on Indie 1023.

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We are Indy.

That is Monrovia Heavyfoots here on Indie 102.3. Hello, happy Saturday. I'm Sean, and I have concert tickets for you. How would you like to spend Cinco de Mayo with the new pornographers at the Gothic? Oh, yeah? All right, well, ring me up right now. It's 844-463-4310. Maybe this is easier for you to remember. 844-Indie 1023, all right? So start calling. I'll give you a little bit, maybe half an hour, to try to score these tickets and to get you in the mood. We're going to go back to 05 right now, back to the Twin Cinema album with the new pornographers, Sing Me Spanish Techno, and just for funsies, let's follow it up with Nico Case. How does that sound? It's Indie 1023.

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Colorado music from Dry Mouth. That is Lewd. And you can catch up with the band. They are up right now on the local 303 page for May at indie1023.org. Hey, before that, you heard Berlin and squeezed in the Mumford & Sons with Chris Stapleton and here, Nico Case and the New Pornographers in there as well. Right now, I have a giveaway happening. You can win tickets to see the New Pornographers at the Gothic right now just by calling in. 844-463-4310, 844-INDY-1023 if that's easier. And I'm going to give you another block of songs to try to win these tickets, okay? Now, it's new music from Death Cab. This is Riptides, Indie 1023.

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That's King Tuff, and you can see King Tuff at Globe Hall in a week, next Saturday. Twisted on a Train is the name of that one off the new album, Moo. What's going on? I'm Sean. The new Pornographers, they're at the Gothic coming up on Tuesday. And, well, I was giving away tickets. That's all done. Sorry. All done. All wrapped up. Now I got to comb through the calls and pick a winner. So good luck ahead of time. Actually, I'm going to probably pick a few winners. All right. Future Islands ran on Indy 102.3.

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Psychedelic Porn Crumpets, The Real Contraband. It's Indie 1023. Before that, Nine Inch Nails with Boys Noize covering Nine Inch Nails. It's like a remix. There's actually a whole album out there. Heresy is what you heard remixed there. And Beach Bunny to start the 4 o'clock hour. I'm Sean with you until 6 in a few songs. I'm going to catch you up on what's happening with a very special punk yard tonight at 6 o'clock. We'll do that in a few songs. Let's get back to it. Fatboy Slim.

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G.O.D. and the Broken Ribs, Jack White on Indy 102.3. He's just one of the coolest dudes on the planet. I love what he did recently for Olivia Rodrigo. Did you see this? I guess they're kind of friends. She's a huge fan of Jack White. Who isn't? Anyway, he left her a note in the SNL dressing room. Remember, he was on it with Jack Black a few weeks back. She's on it tonight. And he put a little hidden note up in the ceiling. She found it. It just says, "Kill it, kid." Classy. Anyway, I'm Sean, and coming up tonight at 6 o'clock, I promise you details about the Punk Yard. So when I'm done here, Dana Myers in the Punk Yard typically happens. And yeah, the Punk Yard is going to happen, but not Dana Myers. She's letting the Frickashinas, Denver's the Frickashinas, take over. So make sure you listen tonight. It's going to be a good time. They get to play whatever they want, and I'm sure they're going to talk up their big show that's coming up as well. Right now, it's Anna Calvi, God's Lonely Man, the great Iggy Pop on this one. It's Indy 102.3.

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Sotomayor right there with Who's There. That's off their latest album, Wabi Sabi, which is one of my new workout albums. When I'm on the stair climber, it's perfect. I don't know what. It just gives me some special energy. Before that, the Smashing Pumpkins. You also heard Wednesday Townies, going out to my townies here in Colorado Springs, MGMT. And we started that set with Anna Calvi and Iggy Pop together doing God's Lonely Man off Anna Calvi's recent EP, and apparently we're going to get more from Anna Calvi. I'm Sean. It's Get Down Services, the Radiator.

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Indie 102.3, that's Beck with Ride Lonesome, a new song, but Ride Lonesome is also the name of his tour. And if you got tickets already, then you know that October starts with Beck at Red Rocks. I'm Sean, coming up at 6 o'clock. The Frickashinas are taking over the Punk Yard, so make sure you hang out for that. It's Tunde out of Bimpe with Magnetic here on Indie 102.3.

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For Stephanie on Indy 102.3, that is Jaguar Stevens. And if you go to the local 303 page, in case you don't know Jaguar Stevens, please get to know them. They're a Denver band. They play live a lot, especially now in May. You're going to be able to catch them at Skylark Lounge. If you live in Fort Collins, you can see them there. If you're in Trinidad, even New Mexico and Kansas getting Jaguar Stevens. And now I'm thinking, hey, I need to go catch Jaguar Stevens in MHK, Manhattan, Kansas, playing one of my favorite dive bars in the country, Annie Mae's Parlor. I spent a lot of time there back in the day. That is a good bar. Huh. Maybe I'll make plans. Right now, this is Temple's Jetstream Heart. I'm Sean on Indy 102.3.

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Aaron and Wine on Indy 102.3. And if that chilled you out a little bit, don't worry. There's a change-up coming at 6 o'clock, the Punk Yard. And there's a takeover happening as well. The Frickishinas are taking over the Punk Yard. And they'll spend a whole hour with you playing whatever the heck they want. It's going to be a good time. Now, I'll catch you tomorrow afternoon. Foster the People, sit next to me. I'm Sean. It's Indy 102.3. Later.

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